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0: Good morning. Time with you, Canada's Cool FM. For the first day of fall, we'll have mostly sunny skies and a high of 18. Second day of fall tomorrow, 18 again, but a pretty good chance of showers. And then as we get closer to the weekend, sunshine and anywhere between 20 and 21 throughout the weekend. Maybe the last warm weekend. Now, what you need to know to start your day. Did you hear that Shaq became an honorary FBI special agent? It wasn't just a title, actually. He is now an honorary FBI special agent after graduating from the FBI National Academy, where he trained alongside law enforcement professionals. So he actually went through the training. Now, this was him at the graduation ceremonies. Listen to the end here for what he had to say about his buddy.
1: I just want to say I appreciate you guys so much. I love you, and thank you very much. And if you see Charles Barkley, arrest him.
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3: Today is the first day of fall. Soon the vacant lot on your street will become a pumpkin patch, then a Christmas tree lot. The Paramount Warner Brothers merger will be allowed to go through after it pledged to distribute 30 movies per year, with at least two of them being good. Men are skipping showers to attract women with their body odor, which sounds great until she leaves you for Hobo Joe. And a Slim Jim that's 425 feet long in Nebraska set a Guinness record. The record is world's most interesting thing to ever happen in Nebraska. This is not headline news.
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0: Well, good morning. Time with you, Canada's Cool FM. The weather for the first day of fall, mostly cloudy, maybe a bit of sunshine and a high of 18. So it will definitely feel like the first day of fall today. Now for your first smile of the day today, keeping fall in mind.
1: Fall, people love fall. It's my favorite season. People that love fall, they go crazy for the foliage. They're like, oh, the foliage! Let's drive by the foliage! It's so beautiful the way the leaves die. They're so pretty right before they fall to their death. We think it's beautiful. It's the leaves' hospice. It also helps that the leaves can't talk. If they could talk, they'd be like, ah! Give me chlorophyll! Why are these people driving by and smiling at me? We're rather insensitive to the leaves' tragedy. They die, they fall to the ground, we just rake them up. Kids, you want to jump on this pile of dead leaves? No? All right, I'll just light them on fire.

0: Good morning. Time with you, Cool FM. We're starting the first day of fall off at 12. We'll get to a high of 18 under a mix of sun and cloud today, but the first day of fall officially starts at 6:04 later on tonight. Okay, so time to play the game. If you beat me at the game, remember, I'll send you to Reaper's Realm with VIP tickets that get you to the front of the line for the Haunted House, Haunted Forest Ride and the Haunted House. There. And the game, of course, brought to you by St. Clair College. If you're an alumni, I've got perks. Check them out, stclaircollege.ca.
1: 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I want to play a game.
0: Question for the game this morning actually has to do with fall. Before we called it fall or even autumn, there was another name for this season. Do you know what that name is? 1-844-944-COOL.

Good morning. Welcome to the first day of fall. Well, not officially yet. It'll happen. We transition into the first day of fall at 6:04 later on tonight. For the weather today, 12 right now, 18 with a mix of sun and cloud later on today. And all the answers that I got for my question for the game this morning were wrong. I thought you'd know this, but apparently you don't. Before we called fall fall, or even autumn, what did we used to call it? It used to be referred to as harvest because of the bright harvest moon that helped farmers gather crops late into the night. So before fall and before autumn, we called it harvest. And now you know.

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Okay, I want you to put yourself in these people's shoes. You're, say, under the hood of your car, maybe checking your oil or whatever, and you see one of these in your engine. What would you do next? What did you see? We'll get into that next.

0: Well, good morning and welcome to the first day of fall. Well, officially, it's the last of summer until 6:04 later on tonight. That's when fall starts. But 12 right now, 18 with a bit of sunshine later on today. It's 6:06. It's Mornings with Timo. It's Canada's Cool FM. And you're under the hood of your car and you see one of these. What would you do next? Here's the woman who found what she found in her engine.
1: When we opened the hood, he was laying right up here, coiled up on top. We noticed that there was something large sitting right up here on the engine. He thought that it was a hose at first as well, but once it turned around and started looking at us, it was time to move away from the car.
0: Yeah, a little spooky. They found a big snake coiled up on the in their engine. So what do you do when you find a snake coiled up around your engine? Well, this is what one guy did to get rid of the snake.
2: Basically, what I did was I climbed up on the hood of the car and just kept irritating the snake and tickling it until it started moving.
0: Did you hear what I heard there? Tickling the snake until it moved off the engine and just slithered away. How do you tickle a snake? Usually you tickle somebody underneath their arms. Snakes don't have arms. How do you tickle a snake?

0: So I shared the story with you how a couple found a snake coiled up under the hood of their car. And how did they get it out? Well, the guy says that he was jumping up on the hood of the car trying to irritate the snake. And then he says, I quote, tickled the snake. And the snake got irritated and ended up leaving. Here.
1: And just kept irritating the snake and tickling it until it started moving.
0: Yeah, and then it left. And I wondered, how do you tickle a snake? Usually you tickle somebody under their arms. Snakes don't have arms. Well, this guy cleared it up for me.
2: Hey, Timo, it's Phil.
0: What's going on?
2: Okay, so how do you tickle a snake?
0: I have no idea.
2: Use a feather boa, man.
0: Wow, so early in the morning you got game, hey? Well, that clears that up. Coming up next, I'm going to introduce you to Scott. Scott pulls over somebody who he thought was speeding and reckless driving, gets him over to the side of the road, and then the cops come and arrest Scott. For what? What happened? The rest of the story is coming up next in WTF News.
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0: Okay, so this is part of WTF News, and I will get to Scott's story here in just a second. But Shock Top, it's a brand of beer. They've unveiled a new flavor of beer. It's called the Candy Corn Wheat. It's a limited edition beer that they've created with Spirit Halloween. They say it's 5%. So, yeah, it's definitely an adult thing. They say it's already available at select beverage retailers, and it sounds like there's a chance it could become a regular seasonal thing if it sells. As for the flavor, someone who tried it said, the sweetness is surprisingly restrained while still very much tasting like a wheat beer. The candy corn flavor is definitely present, but it's more of a little Halloween flourish than something beating you over the head with a plastic pumpkin full of sugar. I think people in the R&D department of this beer company failed to ask this question.
21: Yeah, but your scientists were so preoccupied with whether or not they could, they didn't stop to think if they should.
0: Don't you think? Candy corn beer? I don't know.
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23: With all due respect, what the f*** are you talking about?
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25: What's that?
24: You have to use so many cuss words.
0: So, Scott, not from Florida, oddly enough, from Arizona, Scott... I was driving around, and he saw somebody who he thought was, well, driving recklessly, speeding. He thought he was going to kill somebody. So he lights him up, pulls him over to the side of the road. While he's over on the side of the road, the police were called. Oh, did I forget to tell you? Scott's not a cop. He just had his vehicle decked out like it was a police vehicle. And something happened when he had this person pulled over to the side of the road, and so Scott called the real cops for backup. When the real cops showed up,

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1: With an update from WindsorNewsToday.ca, I'm Mark Brown. Three-term Mayor Drew Dilkins says he's the one with the experience to usher Windsor through the trade war with the U.S. Yesterday, Dilkins promised to ban American businesses from winning City of Windsor contracts.
2: We need to make sure that Windsor is resilient, that we're striking back where we can. And if this were really easy, we would have already have done it. This is going to take some work and some commitment to get these promises over the finish line, but I'm committed to do it. I'm the one with the experience to do it.
1: Dilkins added that he would buy Windsor-made vehicles for all possible fleet replacements. You're going to see some additional police patrols in downtown Windsor this week. Starting today, extra officers will patrol the core on foot and by bicycle. As part of the Strengthening the Core initiative, it'll address concerns about increased disruptive behavior and public drug use. The provincial government is in Chatham investigating the presence of dead fish in the Thames River. The Ministry of Environment, Conservation and Parks was helping with the cleanup after the Greenfield Global Ethanol Plant fire, which used firefighting foam. That's toxic to fish, but the ministry is not sure if the two incidents are connected. Firefighters at Tecumseh were busy this weekend. Crews from stations 1 and 2 were called to a property Sunday night on County Road 8 near Walker Road in Piquette Quarters. There were no injuries, and there was also no word on the cause or damage estimate. The home of the Detroit Tigers will get a new name next season. Comerica Park will become Fifth Third Park. The stadium had been named after the Detroit-born bank since it succeeded Tiger Stadium in 2000, but Comerica was bought out by Fifth Third Bank last year. The Blue Jays fell to the Orioles 4-3 last night in Baltimore. The Tigers clobbered Washington 9-2 at home. Mostly cloudy today, windy at 18. Breezy tonight with a chance of late showers down to 12. Cloudy tomorrow, windy at 18. 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

Well, I'm going to start off with an apology. I said that fall starts at 6:04 for us tonight. That's wrong. I had the wrong time zone. It's actually 8:04 for us tonight. But why 8:04 precisely? Also, some other little known facts about fall that might have you thinking about maybe conceiving a child and when to do that. I kid you not. It all ties in with fall. That's coming up.

0: Well, for the first day of fall, it's going to feel like the first day of fall. We won't even get out of the teens today. We'll get to a high of 18 with a mix of sun and cloud. We're not even in the teens yet. We're at 12 right now. It's 6:41. Good morning. Time with you, Canada's Cool FM. And Y804, fall officially starts exactly at 8:04 our time. Why? Well, basically, because tonight at 8:04, the sun's most direct rays will cross perfectly over the Earth's equator, moving from the northern hemisphere toward the southern hemisphere. And it all happens and starts at 8:04. Now you know. A few other things about fall you might not know about, but if you bring this up at work today with your coworkers and whatnot, you're going to sound really smart. And also, when might you have or consider having kids? It's all right here.
1: Number one.
2: Fall is caused by the Earth's tilt, not the distance from the sun.
1: Number two.
2: Weight gain in the fall may not be from all the food, but from lack of vitamin D.
1: Number three.
2: Fall colors are caused by the amount of sugar in the leaves.
1: Number four.
2: Birds spend most of the fall migrating.
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2: Okay, again, just as a reminder, have me plugged into your speed dial. It's 1-844-944-COOL or 2665. Why? Well, we've got something planned. We put together this massive prize package, and we figured out how we're going to qualify you to try and win this whole thing. It's just a matter of when we're going to start qualifying. I think it might be next week. I'm not sure. I'm not 100% sure on this. The prizing's all in place. We just got to figure out the last little bit there. But qualifying for this, and I would say life-changing prize, or at the very least, it'll be mood-changing. It'll change your perspective on life a little bit. Yeah, this prize, you'll get a step closer, a giant step closer, if you have us plugged into your speed dial. So go ahead. Call me now, 1-844-944-COOL, just to make sure that we are in your phone.

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1: With an update from WindsorNewsToday.ca, I'm Mark Brown. Windsor mayoral incumbent Drew Dilkins wants to drop U.S. companies from procurement as long as tariffs remain in effect. He wants to create a new grading system for future projects.
2: Where there is a fair and balanced approach and a review that can take place that is far more detailed than any review that we undertake today, I want to ensure and embed that happening in our procurement process just to make sure that we are doing all that we can to buy Canadian, buy Ontario, and darn it, buy local as well.
1: Dilkins hosted a campaign announcement at the Hiram Walker Distillery announcing a plan to protect local jobs. Windsor police officers will be in the Corps starting today. Additional foot and bicycle patrols will be seen downtown this week. Officers will be able to speak to residents and business owners about increased complaints of criminal behavior and public drug use. The team between Windsor police and local emergency room nurses is being recognized by a local council. The Windsor Essex Innovate Council held an event Monday at police headquarters to recognize the nurse police team for its community safety commitments. Saskatchewan Premier Scott Moe has cried foul over the Trump administration's plan to buy potash from Belarus and not Canada. The Toronto Star reports that the U.S. president announced a would-be agreement on Monday. Moe points out that Canada and three dozen other countries have sanctioned Belarus for supporting Russia's war with Ukraine. We're sure you're feeling it in your bones this week. Tonight it becomes official. Fall arrives at 8.05 p.m. And it'll definitely feel like it, with temperature highs staying below 20 this week and lows flirting with single digits. The Blue Jays lost in Baltimore 4-3 last night. The Tigers beat the Nats 9-2 in Detroit. The Rams beat the Giants 28-6 on Monday Night Football. Mostly cloudy today, windy and 18. A chance of showers tonight, low 12. Cloudy tomorrow at 18. 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

Well, we hit the record books. Both Chatham and Essex are now officially in the record books. For what, though? Hang on.

Well, good morning, and welcome almost to the first day of fall. It'll be officially fall at 8:06 later on tonight, but it'll feel like it today. 12 right now, 18 is the high. Not even getting out of the teens. Maybe a bit of sunshine. Looks like we could get some rain this morning, but I don't know. I guess we'll find out. It's 7:11. It's Mornings with Timo. It's Canada's Cool FM. And yes, Chatham and Essex both on the map. Setting records this year. For what? Hang on. So, harvest season going great, according to many farmers. A lot of the fruits and vegetables available at farm stands, and roadside markets, and in stores and whatnot. And there's one crop being harvested now, which has a significant economic impact on all of us here. Greenhouse tomatoes, cultivated on more than 570 hectares or 1,400 acres. Beefsteak, cluster tomatoes, cherry, and grape tomatoes. I had never heard of grape tomatoes until this very moment. I'm going to have to try one out. Roma, those are the ones that go into like ketchup, tomato juice, pasta sauce, that kind of stuff, soup. And then because of the mechanical harvesting and bulk handling requirements, these tomatoes have thicker flesh walls and stronger outer skin. I did not know that tomatoes have flesh walls, but now we all do. We're a little wiser for it. My wife and I were driving through the county the other day looking for one of those little farmer stands that we go to all the time to see what they had up on for fall market. We passed one of those greenhouses that was harvesting the tomatoes. There was easily 30, 35 tractor trailer loads filled with tomatoes. I'm like, wow, that's a lot. And they're not even done yet. That's right. But they figure this crop this year is going to set records. Chatham Kent is the number one producer of tomatoes, and Essex is number two, the county of Essex. One and two, back-to-back, both in southwestern Ontario. I think that's fantastic. Watch for those farmers driving down the road, taking care of business. But for all those farmers and people working on those farms, taking care of business, well done. Welcome to the record books.

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20: I apologize. That's what it sounds like with me clearing my throat while commercials are playing. Sorry about that. Traffic, I've got nothing for you other than all the road crews that are out there painting lines and fixing roads and whatnot, so please watch for them. Weather-wise, 18 is the high for today, but I was just looking further ahead here. I got up this morning, it was like 10 when I left the house. Well, we'll be cooling off a little bit more overnights when it comes to, well, the rest of the week. 7 and 8 overnights on Thursday and Friday. So there you go. I guess that garden harvested sooner rather than later. Oh, who's this? Good morning.
21: Good morning. What website do we got to go on to find out what time the Alice Cooper tickets will be sold?
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21: 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Or?
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20: You got it.
21: Okay. Do you have any idea what time?
20: Of course I do. Yeah, I do. You want a hint?
21: Yes. Tell me.
20: Just before 9.
21: Just before 9. Thank you very much.
20: You're welcome very much.
21: Thank you.
20: Cheers.
21: Bye now.
20: Okay. Yes, it does pay to go and watch the videos that I post on our Facebook page every morning. But also, inquiring minds want to know. So there. Now you all know. Again, have me on speed dial. It'll help.

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1: With an update from WindsorNewsToday.ca, I'm Mark Brown. Windsor will not give American companies contracts until tariffs are lifted. Mayoral incumbent Drew Doakin says if he's reelected, he also wants to expand the Border Mayors Alliance.
2: I recognize that these are small signals from a city the size of the city of Windsor, but collectively working together, I think that that is amplified.
1: Doakin says he will also establish a trade impact
2: in a city the size of the city of Windsor, but collectively working together, I think that that is amplified.
1: Doakin says he will also establish a trade-impacted community improvement program. The program that pairs Windsor police officers with emergency calls in the field and relieve pressure on emergency rooms. The federal Liberals have introduced a bill designed to streamline the labor code and project approvals. Global News reports that the Building Canada Strong Act will allow for project approvals to be speeded up and for additional staff at the Industrial Relations Board. The bill will also help unions and companies resolve labor disputes faster. Today's question of the day wants to know what you think Ottawa's top priority should be for the fall sitting. Vote now at WindsorNewsToday.ca. Tigers fans will visit the same ballpark next season, but under a new name. After Comerica merged with Fifth Third Bank last year, Comerica Park will now be named Fifth Third Park through at least 2034. The ballpark, opened since 2000 to succeed the beloved Tiger Stadium, had been called Comerica Park throughout its existence. The Tigers beat Washington last night 9-2 at that same ballpark. The Blue Jays lost to the Orioles 4-3. The Rams beat the Giants on Monday Night Football 28-6. Up to 18 this morning and windy under mostly cloudy skies. A shower or two tonight with a low of 12. Cloudy tomorrow at 18. 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

0: Well, good morning. It is 7:40. It is Mornings with Time. It is Cool FM, and it's going to feel like the first day of fall today, which it is, by the way. At 8:04, actually, is when it starts. We're at 12 now. 18 is the high for later on this afternoon, and I was looking at the weather for the next few days, because when I left the house today in a pair of shorts and a t-shirt, I thought maybe I should readjust my choice of clothing for tomorrow and going through for the next little while, and I should, because, well, 12 overnight, but 11 tonight, 7 Thursday night. Friday will drop down to 8 overnight, and that's the kind of nighttime temperatures we're looking at. So yes, fall is almost here. And some things about fall you might, and that's the kind of nighttime temperatures we're looking at. So yes, fall is almost here. And some things about fall you might not know, but if you'll look really intelligent if you have conversations about fall with people, that the fall of the leaves, that's what they used to call it before British English shifted to autumn. Get this, squirrels get better memories. Their memories improve in the fall. Why? Well, because in autumn, it's to help them remember where they hid thousands of nuts for storage over the wintertime. There you go. I love feeding squirrels around my house. Now I know their memory gets better. So you mistreat a squirrel in fall, he'll remember a lot longer than you if it was in spring or summer. But 5 other things you need to know about fall to make yourself sound a little more intelligent today.
1: Number 1.
2: Fall is caused by the Earth's tilt, not the distance from the sun.
1: Number 2.
2: Weight gain in the fall may not be from all the food, but from lack of vitamin D.
1: Number 3.
2: Fall colors are caused by the amount of sugar in the leaves.
1: Number 4.
2: Birds spend most of the fall migrating.
1: And number 5.
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0: All right, so some more interesting fall facts that I've dug up for you so you can sound more intelligent than you already are when it comes to fall. Why? I had a couple of people call in saying, why is it at 8:06 tonight or 8:04 tonight, somewhere in there? Well, it's because science, basically. At that time, 8:04, the sun's most direct rays will cross perfectly over the Earth's equator, moving from the northern hemisphere toward the southern hemisphere. And by doing that, that means the days are really going to start getting shorter. We will be losing anywhere between 2 and 4 minutes of daylight every day as we get closer, I guess now, to the winter solstice. Because we are, well, not quite, but we're in fall right now, right? Also, because this is a real-world physical event happening in space, it occurs at the exact same global moment everywhere on Earth. So 8:04, different time zones or what have you. But also, looking a little further into this, we bobbing for apples. Yeah, fall game around Halloween and whatnot. This all started in medieval Britain. Bobbing for apples started as a courtship ritual where the first person to bite an apple would be the next to marry. There's a fall game for you as well. And also, we heard that the fall babies live longer and are more intelligent, according to studies. So that means, I've done the backwards math for you. If you're trying to have a fall baby so they live longer and they're more intelligent, you got to back up to January. So if you were looking at getting a fall baby, so seems kind of weird that I know what some of you will be really trying to do in January though, right?

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1: With an update from WindsorNewsToday.ca, I'm Mark Brown. Three-term Mayor Drew Dilkins says he's the one with the experience to usher Windsor through the trade war with the U.S. Yesterday, Dilkins promised to ban U.S. businesses from winning City of Windsor contracts.
2: We need to make sure that Windsor is resilient, that we're striking back where we can. And if this were really easy, we would have already have done it. This is going to take some work and some commitment to get these promises over the finish line, but I'm committed to do it. I'm the one with the experience to do it, and I will deliver on this.
1: Dilkins added that he would buy Windsor-made vehicles for all possible fleet replacements. You're going to see some additional police patrols in downtown Windsor this week. Extra officers will patrol the core on foot and by bicycle. Officers will address concerns about increased disruptive behavior and public drug use. The provincial government is in Chatham investigating the presence of dead fish in the Thames River. The Ministry of Environment, Conservation and Parks was helping with the cleanup after the Greenfield Global Ethanol plant fire, which used firefighting foam. That's toxic to fish, but the ministry is not sure if the two incidents are connected. Firefighters in Tecumseh were busy on the weekend. Crews from two stations were called to a property Sunday evening on County Road 8 near Walker Road and Paquet Corners. There were no injuries and there was no word on the cause or damage estimate. The home of the Detroit Tigers will get a new name next season. Comerica Park will become Fifth Third Park. The stadium had been named after the Detroit-born bank since it succeeded Tiger Stadium in 2000, but Comerica was bought out by Fifth Third Bank last year. The Blue Jays fell to the Orioles 4-3 in Baltimore last night. The Tigers clobber Washington 9-2 at home. Mostly cloudy today, windy and a cool 18. Breezy tonight with a chance of late showers down to 12. Cloudy tomorrow and 18. For more on these and other stories, go to WindsorNewsToday.ca.
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Coming up next, we're going to put you in a couple different positions just to find out, don't take that the wrong way, just to find out what you would do, say to the person who said something like that to you. What would your reaction be in these situations? Hang

Well, good morning. We haven't warmed up. Not yet, anyways. We will get to a high of 18 this afternoon. We're still at 12 right now. It is 8:07. It is Mornings with Timo. It is Cool FM. And I wanted to run a few of these by you to find out what your reaction would be if somebody said something like this to you. Now, everybody, I believe, has experienced that awkward moment when somebody seems clueless about something super basic. And you have to decide in the moment whether you should casually chuckle in case they're joking, ignore what they said, explain it to them, I would imagine slowly so they get it, or just leave and never talk to them again. People have been posting online and sharing their wildest things that they've had to explain to other adults. Some of the examples that they used was, I was telling my sister about how two friends of mine drove to Alaska, and she asked, how does that work? I told her that you cross the border into Canada, you keep driving, and then you get to Alaska. And she replied, but Alaska's an island. Yeesh. Somebody also said, Anne Frank was a fictional character. Oof. Ouch. Also, somebody else, they said that they had to explain to a grown human who went to college for nursing what a semicircle was. They had to literally explain to them that it was a half a circle. And also, somebody else said, I had to explain to my cousin's husband, who was 35 at the time, that thunder does not come from two clouds crashing into each other. Wow. He doesn't know? It's when angels are going bowling. Right? That's how that works, isn't it? I personally had to explain to somebody what 5:30 was. Yeah. What is what time is it when it's 5:30? Eesh. So, you got anything? You ever have to explain something that you thought was so basic and simple to somebody who was, well, clueless, I guess?

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7: I wanted to share this with you because when I first read this morning, it made me chuckle. And then it also kind of made me think about where's this world heading when it comes to simple little things in life that people have to have explained to them, the wildest things. Another example was I walked into the break room just in time to stop a coworker from cooking a can of corn in the microwave, an unopened can of corn. What? You ever had to explain some simple stuff to people? What do you do in a situation like that? I mean, obviously, in that case, you tell them not to do it, but somebody asked me what half past five meant. What time was half past five? I don't know. Do you just walk away from those kind of people, or what do you do? You ever had to explain something like that before?
24: Fairly recently at a grocery store, I had a bill that came to be $12.40. So I gave her $22.40, and the girl's like, no, you gave me way too much money.
7: She didn't know you were going for a 10, hey?
24: Yeah, and I'm like, no, I don't want to carry a bunch of change in my pocket. I gave you that much so you give me a $10 bill back. Oh,
7: took a minute, though, hey?
24: Yeah, oh, yeah. I had to explain it to her. She didn't get it. Like, no.
7: I would have maybe just stood there and just looked at her, wait for her to see if she might have, like, figured it out on her own. Do you think that would have happened?
24: Well, there is a line behind it.
7: Oh. All right. Well done, sir. Well done. Thank you.
24: Yeah, right.
7: How about you? You ever have to explain something simple to somebody because they just don't get it?

0: 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Here's what you need to know.
1: With an update from WindsorNewsToday.ca, I'm Mark Brown. Windsor mayoral incumbent Drew Dokens wants to drop U.S. companies from procurement as long as tariffs remain in effect. He wants to create a new grading system for future projects.
2: Where there is a fair and balanced approach and a review that can take place that is far more detailed than any review that we undertake today, I want to ensure and embed that happening in our procurement process just to make sure that we are doing all that we can to buy Canadian, buy Ontario, and darn it, buy local as well.
1: Dokens hosted a campaign announcement yesterday at Hiram Walker Distillery. Windsor police officers will be in the Corps starting today. Additional foot and bicycle patrols will be seen downtown this week. Officers will be able to speak to residents and business owners about increased complaints of criminal behavior and public drug use. A team between Windsor Police and local emergency department nurses is being recognized by a local council. The Windsor Essex Innovate Council held an event yesterday at police headquarters to recognize the nurse police team for his community safety commitments. It began as a pilot project 3 years ago and has been expanded. Saskatchewan Premier Scott Moe has cried foul over the Trump administration's plans to buy potash from Belarus and not Canada. The Toronto Star reports that the U.S. president announced a would-be agreement on Monday. Moe points out that Canada and three dozen other countries have sanctioned Belarus for supporting Russia's war with Ukraine. We're sure you're feeling it in your bones this week. Tonight it becomes official. Fall arrives at 8.05 p.m. Temperature highs will stay below 20 this week and lows will flirt with single digits. The Blue Jays lost in Baltimore 4-3 last night. The Tigers beat the Nats in Detroit 9-2. Mostly cloudy this morning, windy and 18. A chance of showers tonight and a low of 12. Cloudy tomorrow and 18 again. For more on these and other stories, go to WindsorNewsToday.ca.
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0: So we were talking about simple things that you have to explain to some people because they just don't understand it. I got a text from Bob. Bob says that he was at a kid's hockey game one day and he had to explain some of the simpler rules like icing or offside or puck possessions to some parents at the game because they didn't quite get it. Well, isn't like hockey considered our national sport? You got kids playing the game. Shouldn't you know the rules? So if you're a little clueless about the hockey rules, here you go.
1: What is slashing?
2: Slashing is like that, you know?
1: Mm-hmm. And there's a penalty for that?
2: Yeah, and for a trip also, you know, like that. And for hook, like this. And for spear, you know, like that. Mm-hmm. All bad.
1: Bad.
2: You do that, you go to the box, you know, 2 minutes by yourself, and you feel shame.

0: Well, welcome to the first day of fall. It's going to feel like it. We dropped down a little bit, actually. We're now at 11 on our way to a high of 18 later on this afternoon. Maybe some sunshine, maybe some clouds, maybe some rain later on today as well. It is Mornings with Timo. It is 8:41. It is Cool FM. We were talking about how some people in this world need some simple things explained to them. People were going online and sharing the wildest things that they had to explain to other adults. That's the key there, adults. There was one that said that they had to explain that you can actually drive to Alaska. She was sharing a story with a friend of hers saying, yeah, how some friends drove to Alaska. How can you drive to Alaska? It's an island. It had to be explained to her that it's part of the continent. You imagine telling her that she could drive to Hawaii too, hey? But have you ever had to explain something to somebody that you thought was pretty simple in life?
1: I had to explain to my uncle what a septic field was.
0: He had one at his house and he didn't have a clue as to what it did?
1: Or how it worked. And he couldn't understand why his lawn in the backyard was always wetter than the lawn in the front.
0: I'm trying not to laugh at him here a little bit, you know what I mean? I'm trying to laugh along with you, you know?
1: No, man. I just roared with laughter.
0: How long had he lived there, though?
1: I would say somewhere in the neighborhood of 8 years.
0: Before he even asked you what deceptive...

0: Well, I promised it would happen before 9 o'clock, and it's before 9 o'clock, so here we go. Vincent Damon Fernier has a show at Caesars on November 6th, and I want to send you to that show. Vincent, a.k.a. Alice Cooper. Why did Alice Cooper come up with his stage name, Alice Cooper? He says that it just popped in his head one day. He said it evoked the image of an innocent little old lady or a sweet girl holding a lollipop in one hand and a butcher knife in the other hand. That's how Alice Cooper became Alice Cooper. So we're talking stage names here. You have to tell me what this guy's stage name is, and I'll send you to that Alice Cooper show. So, his real name, Paul David Hewson. What stage name does he go by? 1-844-944-COOL.
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2: Stage names for Alice Cooper tickets. Let's find out who's going to the show. Who's this?
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2: So, Lisa, if you can tell me the stage name of Paul David Hewson, I'll send you to that Alice Cooper show.
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2: That would be correct. Do you know why he took Bono as the stage name?
3: I don't remember.
2: Well, as a teenager, he belonged to what he said was a surrealist street gang where members gave each other eccentric nicknames. And his nickname originally was Bono Vox. It has a Latin meaning. It's derived from Bono Vox, a Latin phrase meaning good voice. And that's how he got Bono. Hold the line for a second. By the way, when they first started calling him Bono, he wasn't a big fan of the name, but he says it just kind of grew on him. Now, more Alice Cooper tickets for tomorrow. If you want to find out when we'll be playing this game again tomorrow, go and watch the video that I post online and have me on speed dial.
4: This is a song Charles Manson stole from the Beatles. We're stealing the back.

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1: With an update from WindsorNewsToday.ca, I'm Mark Brown. Windsor will not give American companies contracts until tariffs are lifted. Mayoral incumbent Drew Dilkin says if he's reelected, he also wants to expand the Border Mayors Alliance.
2: I recognize that these are small signals from a city the size of the city of Windsor, but collectively working together, I think that is amplified.
1: Dilkin says he will also establish a trade-impacted community improvement program. The program that pairs Windsor police officers with emergency department nurses has gotten the admiration of a local council. The Windsor Essex Innovate Council recognized the nurse police team yesterday at police headquarters. Officers are paired with nurses to handle substance-related calls in the field and relieve pressure on local emergency rooms. The federal Liberals have introduced a bill designed to streamline the labor code and project approvals. Global News reports that the Building Canada Strong Act will allow for project approvals to be speeded up and for additional staff at the Industrial Relations Board. The bill will also help unions and companies resolve labor disputes faster. Today's question of the day wants to know what you think Ottawa's top priority should be for the fall sitting. Vote now at WindsorNewsToday.ca. Tiger fans will visit the same ballpark next season, but it'll be under a new name. After Comerica merged with Fifth Third Bank last year, Comerica Park will be named Fifth Third Park through at least 2034. The ballpark has been open since 2000 to succeed the beloved Tiger Stadium. It's been called Comerica Park throughout its existence. The Tigers beat Washington last night at that same ballpark, 9-2. The Blue Jays lost to the Orioles, 4-3. On Monday Night Football, it was the Rams over the Giants, 28-6. Up to 18 today, windy under mostly cloudy skies. A shower or two tonight, otherwise cloudy and 12. Cloudy tomorrow at 18. 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

0: it down.
1: Well, we started to warm up a little bit. We're back to 12 on our way to a high of 18 this afternoon. Good morning. It's 10 after 9. It is Mornings with Timo. It is Cool FM. And each weekday morning, just before 6, you can set your watch by it. We play that game, brought to you by St. Clair College. If you want to rise above the ordinary, stclaircollege.ca. But all week this week, we're playing for Reaper's Realm VIP passes. That gets you to the front of the line for the Haunted Forest ride and also to the Haunted House. Reaper's Realm, not a bad way of kicking off fall. And I want to send you there, but I didn't get a right answer for my question this morning, so I'll give you another shot at it here. Before we started calling fall, fall, what was the other name that we originally started calling the season? If you can tell me what that is, you're off to Reaper's Realm. 1-844-944-COOL.

0: Yep, you're going to learn something about fall right here. Who's this?
1: It's Michelle.
0: Hi, Michelle. So before we started calling fall, what did we call it?
1: Harvest.
0: How did you know that?
1: Because I heard you this morning.
0: Oh, you've been listening all morning. Thank you very much for that and for getting it right. You're going to Reaper's Round VIP style, okay?
1: Yes.
0: Right on. Hang on the line for a second. Yeah, we used to call it harvest. Well, a long time ago, before the 16th century, people would call the season harvest because of the bright harvest moon that helped farmers gather crops late into the night. That wore out, and we just started calling it autumn or fall. Now you know. And yes, we play the game each and every weekday morning just before 6 o'clock. And again, all week this week, you're playing for VIP Reaper's Round tickets. Good luck.

0: Well, good morning. Time with you, Canada's Cool FM. The weather for the first day of fall. Mostly cloudy, maybe a bit of sunshine, and a high of 18. So it will definitely feel like the first day of fall today. Now, for your first smile of the day today, keeping fall in mind.
1: Fall, people love fall.
2: It's my favorite season.
1: People that love fall, they go crazy for the foliage. They're like, oh, the foliage! Let's drive by the foliage! It's so beautiful the way the leaves die. They're so pretty right before they fall to their death. We think it's beautiful. It's the leaves' hospice. It also helps that the leaves can't talk. If they could talk, they'd be like, ah! Give me chlorophyll! Why are these people driving by and smiling at me? We're rather insensitive to the leaves' tragedy. They die, they fall to the ground, we just rake them up. Kids, you want to jump on this pile of dead leaves? No? All right, I'll just light them on fire.
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26: 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That looks nothing short of spectacular. But do you remember Cliff Booth? Do you know who Cliff Booth is? Well, if you've seen the movie Once Upon a Time in Hollywood, you know that that was the name of Brad Pitt's character in that movie. I did not know that they were doing another one. It's called The Further Misadventures of Cliff Booth. And I was wondering, is it going to be as good or better than I guess, the first one? It is, I think, in my opinion, anyways. And if you want to go and check out that trailer, again, coolradio.ca. And you're welcome. There, you just got a little closer to quitting time.

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good morning. It's Middays with Kate on Cool. Great to hear that Poison's Bret Michaels is on the mend after he had to postpone a bunch of shows. He's even got a show on a cruise ship that, I don't know, we might want to sign up for. I'll fill you in on those details coming up.

Hey, it's Kate on Cool. Good morning. Well, some good news for Bret Michaels. He's back. He just announced some new shows. You remember back in July, he was rushed to hospital and was diagnosed with a complicated obstructing kidney stone. He had to have emergency surgery. He'd done a few shows actually suffering through the pain. If you've ever had kidney stones, you know what he had to deal with. But the doctor said, buddy, you need to rest. So he postponed about 4 weeks worth of touring to recover and then tried to go back in August. Didn't go well. Doctors told him, you know what, buddy, you need to take a couple of months off. So he did. And now he's rescheduled and made some new shows too. He's going to rock with Night Ranger in Indiana October 16th. Then he'll be in Michigan at the Island Resort and Casino November 13th and 14th. But if you're a Poison fan, hang on, save your money for this one. He's part of the Rock Legends Cruise. And you hear about these cruises, you know, a couple of rockers get together and go on a trip. And this one sounds awesome. It's February 21st to 25th, so right when it gets very, very cold here. The trip goes from Miami to Costa Maya, Mexico. And also on that cruise ship performing, you've got Foreigner, George Thorogood, and Collective Soul on the lineup. I say pack your bags. Let's go.

It's Middays with Kate on Cool. If you love your coffee and you love your Tim Hortons even more, Tim Hortons and Adidas have teamed up. I mean, why not, right? If you want to help promote their brands, I'll let you know what they are selling exactly. I'll have details coming up.

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It's Middays with Kate on Cool. So Adidas and Tim Hortons are releasing a new Tim's Run Club collection. You get it? Tim's Run? 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So you can drive or you can run over looking good. 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They'll have footwear. 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They'll have accessories. It comes ahead of National Coffee Day, which, by the way, is coming up soon, September 29th. So according to Tim Hortons, the Tim's Reward members will get exclusive early access to the collection. 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

It is September 22nd, which means fall arrives today. What is your favorite thing about fall? Is fall your favorite season? I know a lot of people it is. I love the fall. There's so many things I love about it, but they've actually made a list. I'll have that list for you. See if a few of your favorites are on there too.

Hey, good morning. It's Middays with Kate on Cool. Well, today is the first day of fall. Well, tonight, technically. And there are a lot of things that make fall people's favorite season. They did a poll, and some of the things people love most about it may be some of the things that you love most about it, like going to a pumpkin patch, maybe bringing the whole family out, picking that perfect one. What about apple picking? Yeah, some great local spots that you can do a lot more than just pick apples at. Often they've got amazing bakeries, the corn mazes too. Putting away the shorts and throwing on your big comfy sweaters. I actually picked up a jug of this earlier. Apple cider. Yes, apple cider. To me, it's got to be hot. So good, and even better this time of year. And all the leaves changing colors, can't forget about that. The further north you go right now, of course, the better. All those fall smells, whether it's the leaves or the candles with the cinnamon and apples, spices. Football season, of course, a lot of people love football season coming this fall. Halloween, that is around the corner. And of course, trying not to buy the candy too early this year. And the last one, all the relaxed vibes that come with, you know, a rainy and cozy fall day. Hopefully you get some of those to relax and enjoy.

It's Middays with Kate on Cool. Teach your children well. Make sure they are educated when it comes to finances. There's a viral video going on TikTok right now where a girl thought that cash back was free money. She thought that that would be the difference in the coupon she was using, basically. I'll fill you in coming up. Love is like-

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Hey, good morning. It's Middays with Kate on Cool. This is a story on how to educate people on what not to do. A girl did basically a PSA on TikTok that has gone viral right now because people are in disbelief. She thought cashback was free money. She, which is great of her, took her coupons into the grocery store, saved, let's say, anywhere between 50 and 60 bucks from those store coupons, and then pressed the cash back prompt, the $50 cash back prompt. She thought she was getting that from the store coupons, not realizing they go off the price of the products that she bought. She thought she was getting free money and was just in absolute shock to learn that it was instead taking the cash directly out of her checking account. Of course, it's gone viral. People have their comments. There's a lot of people roasting how she could not understand the basic concept of debit card cashback. And other people saying that, you know what, they or somebody they know has also believed that to be true. So, you know, the world may be laughing at her, but maybe she has taught a few people and saved a few people the anguish of realizing that cashback is, well, it's not free money.

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1: With an update from WindsorNewsToday.ca, I'm Mark Brown. First, a traffic note. The OPP has closed Albunet Town Line in both directions between County Roads 34 and 20 due to a crash. That's on the line between Kingsville and Leamington. An alternate route is advised. Windsor's plan to expropriate dozens of West End homes will go before a land tribunal. The company that owns the Ambassador Bridge has filed for a hearing after the city began the process last month. Mayor Drew Dilkin said he expected the company to do so. In question are 45 properties in Old Sandwich Town, most of them abandoned and boarded up homes. LaSalle police conducted a ride program last night at various points across the town. Some 330 drivers were interviewed. Three were given roadside tests, but no one was arrested for impaired driving. Other drivers were cited for infractions that included driving while suspended and distracted driving. Parliament is back to work after summer break. Today's question of the day wants to know what you think Ottawa's top priority should be for the fall sitting. Vote now at WindsorNewsToday.ca. Fall begins tonight at 8:05, and Environment Canada says it will start off cooler than normal.
2: Well, in the near term, at least for the coming week and into next week, it looks like a continuation of the weather pattern we've had recently. Temperatures a little bit on the cool side for the next couple of days, but then we do get back to more seasonal temperatures by midweek and into the coming weekend.
1: Meteorologist Jeff Colson says the normal high for Windsor this time of year is 21. Essex welcomes Wheatley tonight in Junior C hockey. In NHL preseason, the Red Wings are in Pittsburgh. The Blue Jays visit the Orioles tonight. The Tigers host Washington. Cloudy this afternoon, windy and 18. A slight chance of showers tonight and 12. More clouds tomorrow and 18. 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
4: This is your Cool 80s Lunch. Today we celebrate Joan Jett, who celebrates her birthday today. Born on this day in 1958, she was, of course, one of the founders of the Runaways before launching a hugely successful solo career with Joan Jett and the Blackhearts. She's known as the Queen of Rock and Roll. She sold millions of records and, of course, was inducted into the Rock and Roll Hall of Fame in 2015. Her biggest hit was I Love Rock and Roll, which was originally done by the Arrows in 1975. She'd actually heard it while touring in England and decided to record her own version in 1981. Happy birthday today to Joan Jett. Here's I Hate Myself for Loving You.

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This is your cool 80s lunch. On this day in 2002, America, A Tribute to Heroes was recorded. It was just 11 days after the September 11th terrorist attacks. It was a two-hour benefit telethon, and it aired live across more than 35 television networks. Over 8,000 radio stations played it too, which raised money for the families and the victims and the first responders. The show had everybody in it. Bruce Springsteen was there. He performed. So did U2, Neil Young, Tom Petty and the Heartbreakers did I Won't Back Down. Jon Bon Jovi and Richie Sambora were there. They did an acoustic version of Living on a Prayer. Other artists included Paul Simon, Billy Joel, Stevie Wonder, Celine Dion, Elton John, and many, many more. After Tom Petty's I Won't Back Down aired, it kind of became an anthem of resilience for 9/11.

And we have another birthday to celebrate on your cool 80s lunch today. Happy birthday to David Coverdale, the singer for Whitesnake and Deep Purple celebrates his birthday today. He was born on September 22nd, 1951. He joined Deep Purple in 73, replacing Ian Gillan. He sang on three studio albums with the band, and after they split up in 1966, he went on to form Whitesnake. Their 1987 album sold more than 8 million copies in the U.S. alone, and of course had massive hits on it. Here I Go Again, Is This Love, and Still of the Night. Here I Go Again made it to number one on the Billboard 100, while Is This Love climbed to number two.

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0: This is your cool 80s lunch. Can you guess the year we had Raiders of the Lost Ark out in theaters introducing Harrison Ford as Indiana Jones? We had Superman 2, The Great Muppet Caper, Nintendo released Donkey Kong, we had The Smurfs, and we had Hill Street Blues. We also had Styx release the lead single from their album Paradise Cedar. It was written by guitarist Tommy Shaw. It became one of the band's biggest hits, reaching number 9 on the Billboard Hot 100 and number 4 in Canada. It was Styx's third and final U.S. top single. If you guessed the year 1981, you'd be correct. We'll play that song for you coming up in just a few.
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It's Middays with Kate on Cool. Good afternoon. Well, the internet has spoken and responded very well, I must say, to the question, what are the craziest things that you as an adult had to explain to another adult that you thought, you know, people would probably know by now? Well, the post has gone viral, and some of the responses will make us all feel pretty smart. We'll go through those coming up.

It's Middays with Kate on Cool. Well, adults are having a lot of fun sharing the wildest things they've ever had to explain to another adult. One lady was telling her sister about how two friends of hers drove to Alaska, and she asked, "How does that work?" She said, "Well, you know, you drive across the border into Canada, and then you drive the rest of the way to the Alaska." And she said, "But Alaska is an island." Yeah, that didn't go over too well. Someone else said, "My sister-in-law once asked, 'Do you believe animals have brains?'" She responded, "Well, yes, or they would die." Someone said, "I used to work in a grocery store, and one day there was a guy walking around with a basket looking a little lost. So he went over to him, asked him what he was looking for, and he said, 'Melted butter.'" Yep, someone taking the ingredient list a little bit too literal. Someone said, "I walked into the break room just in time to stop a coworker from cooking a can of corn in the microwave, an unopened can of corn." That was a close one. The whole place could have gone. And then someone else said, "I had to explain to my cousin's husband, who was 35 at the time, that thunder does not come from two clouds crashing into each other." Yeah, the post goes on and on and on. There are a lot of good ones, but I thought I'd share a few just to make us all feel a little smarter this afternoon.

It's been Days with Kate on Cool. Well, tonight, fall arrives at 8:05. We're sitting at 15 right now. Dropping down to 12 tonight. Do have a slight chance of showers. Could get some showers tomorrow as well, a high of 18. But Thursday looks great, sunny and 20. Friday, sunny and 20. And Saturday and Sunday look amazing, 21 and 22, and nothing but sunshine. Alice Cooper is going to be coming close to us. Yes, he's going to be at Caesars Windsor at the Coliseum there on Friday, November 6th. I actually watched him last night. I was watching Top Gear, obviously a rerun. And he was there in his automatic Kia. Did not do well on Top Gear at all, but will do well in on Caesars Windsor in front of you on November 6th. If you would like to win tickets, you can listen all this week. Timo has got your chance. Good luck.

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It's Middays with Kate on Cool. Well, that is it for me. Enjoy these last few hours of summer before fall officially hits us at 8:05 tonight. Have a good one. Thanks so much for hanging out. I'll be back in again tomorrow with you at 10.

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Well, the Smashing Pumpkins are on the road this fall, a tour which will touch down in Hamilton, just up the 401, October the 7th at the TD Coliseum in the Hammer for the Rats in a Cage tour for Smashing Pumpkins. How you doing? It's Dave Lockbaum. On the first official day of fall, and yeah, it feels like fall, Twisted Sister this half hour. Right now, Edwin Collins. It's Cool FM.

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Listen live at coolradio.ca. It is Dave. Is this the year of renaming things? Because it kind of feels that way. Some folks in the States think it's time to rename artificial intelligence. And one of the names being tossed around? Superior intelligence. Why don't we just stop screwing around and call it Skynet? Just like they did in Terminator 2. Sarah Connor was right all along.

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This is Cool FM. Dave Lockbaum hanging out till 7 o'clock with a group that'll be in Windsor in a couple of weeks' time with their new vocalist, Sebastian Bach. Coliseum Caesars Windsor welcomes Twisted Sister Saturday, October the 10th at the Coliseum at Caesars Windsor. Guaranteed they play this one.

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Aerosmith on the No Repeat Workday Cool FM. Dave Lockbaum hanging out. Well, it sure as heck feels like fall on this first official day of autumn. A chance of rain showers this evening, lows of 10. Tomorrow, rain is possible again. Right now, 15 degrees. Well, if you're feeling stressed out, man, you're not alone. A new report is suggesting that 54% of adults say their mental load is at maximum capacity. We're about ready to spill over. I think the other half of adults are eating edibles like candy and haven't quite realized how wacky things are getting.

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Thanks for listening. It is Dave. Well, congratulations to our old friends in the U.S. Apparently, America has two of the top three fakest cities in the entire world. A new study from a travel insurance provider is suggesting that the top three fakest cities in the entire world, places that are unauthentic or tourist traps or simply overpriced, include number three, Las Vegas, Nevada. Number two is in Italy. It's Venice. And the number one fakest city in the world when it comes to being a giant tourist trap is Chicago, Illinois. And speaking of Chicago, let me just be the first guy to say, Chicago deep dish pizza is extremely overrated.

That is the Sam Roberts Band, Cool FM. Well, Mother Nature is not messing around this year. First day of fall, she's like, it's going to be cold. Get used to it. Tonight, we're looking at lows of 10. It's probably too early to turn the heat on at home, right? Yeah, I think so. Mix of sun and cloud Wednesday, a windy day, highs of 18. Right now, it's like 17. 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

Well, if you're looking to start a new career or you're heading off to school for maybe the first time, it might be a good idea to get into nursing. According to a recent report on the best jobs, an annual list is suggesting that when it comes to the best job as far as salary with an unemployment rate that's less than 1%, number one job, nurse practitioner, where the typical salary for a nurse in the States is around $130,000 and the unemployment rate is less than 1%. And they expect 40% more job openings for nurses in the next decade because the boomers, right? Obviously. So if you're looking to start a new career or you're heading off to school for the first time, might be a good idea to look into getting a gig as a nurse practitioner. All right, Traveling Wilburys will take us to the news at 4. This is Cool FM.

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1: With an update from WindsorNewsToday.ca, I'm Scott Kitching. The company that owns the Ambassador Bridge is fighting the City of Windsor's plan to expropriate several properties in the West End. In August, the city initiated the process to expropriate 45 properties in Old Sandwich Town. Most of them have abandoned, boarded-up homes. The Canadian Transit Company has filed for a hearing of necessity to the Ontario Land Tribunal after getting notice of intent. A hearing before the tribunal has not been scheduled. An investigation is underway to find out how a six-week-old puppy in Chatham was found experiencing seizures from exposure to drugs. Little Debbie was brought to the Pet and Wildlife Rescue last week, with tests showing she had cocaine and amphetamines in her system. Executive Director Miriam Armstrong says the results were shocking. Armstrong adds Little Debbie is recovering, and anyone with any information about what happened is asked to contact Pet and Wildlife Rescue. And it was a good news, bad news situation for LaSalle Police on Monday night. Officers were out at various locations across the municipality doing ride checks. The good news is, out of the 330 drivers interviewed, there were no arrests for impaired driving. Bad news is, drivers were cited for other offenses, like using a cell phone while driving and driving with a suspended license. The Blue Jays game with Baltimore tonight has been postponed. They'll play a doubleheader tomorrow. Tigers take on Washington, and Wheatley visits Essex in the PJHL. Cloudy tonight with a slight chance of showers, a low near 12. It'll be cloudy tomorrow. We could see some showers. Look for a high near 18. For more on these and other stories, go to WindsorNewsToday.ca.
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Well, if you're a huge fan of the TV show The Simpsons, you've been watching Homer and Bart now for like 36 years. It was on this date in 1990 that The Simpsons officially kicked off their first season on Fox Television. Technically, today was the second episode in 1990 because the Christmas special aired in mid-December. However, the first official season of The Simpsons officially kicked off on Fox TV 36 years ago today. The Romantics are on Cool FM.

Well, the godfather of shock rock is returning to the city that put him on the radio for pretty much the first time. Alice Cooper is coming to the Coliseum at Caesars Windsor. Alice's Attic Tour will touch down to the Coliseum at Caesars Windsor Friday, November the 6th. It is an all-ages show. And if you'd like to win a free pair of tickets, wake up with Timo all this week for your chance to grab a free pair of tickets to check out Alice Cooper live at Caesars Windsor. You can find more details on the show on our website at coolradio.ca.

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All right, so the next time you're at the grocery store shopping for oranges and you want to find that perfect orange, you got to examine the booty hole of the orange. Apparently, the best way of picking the sweetest navel orange is looking at that booty hole at the bottom. They say it should be small, tight, and ideally completely closed. All right? So when it comes to picking the sweetest orange, it's all about examining the booty hole of the orange. The more you know. Canada's Blue Rodeo. 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

Cool FM, Bare Naked Ladies, back to the days of Gordon when they used to perform on Speaker's Corner in Toronto. Remember Speaker's Corner outside of the Much Music Studios in downtown Toronto? That was kind of social media before social media was a thing. And that TV show was how those guys got discovered, if you didn't know. It is Dave, winding down the No Repeat Workday, local news at 5. And we'll get you there with some classic Pink Floyd. It's Cool FM.

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1: With an update from WindsorNewsToday.ca, I'm Scott Kitching. Provincial police say an e-bike rider is facing charges after speeding and fleeing from police. Officers were patrolling in Tecumseh on Saturday morning when they spotted the e-bike doing more than the 40 kilometer per hour speed limit. They tried to stop the rider, but he took off. They eventually caught up to him and charged him with speeding in a community safety zone, failing to stop for police, and driving a motor vehicle without plates. The OPP is using this incident to remind e-bike users that if their bike goes more than the maximum speed of 32 kilometers per hour, it's considered a motor vehicle and it has to have license plates and be insured. Police in LaSalle, meanwhile, are reporting some good news when it comes to impaired driving. Officers held ride checks in several locations last night. They spoke with 330 drivers, and not one of them was impaired. However, police did issue some citations, including for using a cell phone while driving and driving with a suspended license. And the United Way of Windsor Essex kicked off its latest campaign by unveiling a mural in downtown Windsor. The organization is looking to raise over $5 million to support its programs. CEO Lorraine Goddard says their programming is very strategic.
2: Giving kids opportunities to reach their full potential, right? And that's investing in all of our futures, because our kids are our future, right? And so it's an investment in their future, but it's an investment in all of our futures.
1: All dollars raised in Windsor Essex go towards local programming. The Blue Jays game with Baltimore has been postponed tonight. They'll do a doubleheader tomorrow. The Tigers take on Washington. Cloudy tonight with a slight chance of showers and a low near 12. For more on these and other stories, go to WindsorNewsToday.ca.
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On the Cool Ride Home, the guys in BTO have plans to hit the road next year for a North American tour. This is Canada's Cool FM. Dave hanging out. On the first day of fall, if you're celebrating a birthday today, you're celebrating in some pretty good company. Jason Bateman, Dave Grohl, and LL Cool J all have birthdays today. By the way, LL Cool J is already 58. Actor Jason Bateman from Arrested Development, 57. Dave Grohl from the Foo Fighters is also 57 years old today. If it is your birthday, I hope it's a good one. 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

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It is Dave. Well, apparently NASA has plans to, quote-unquote, send people back to the moon. I was just doing those air quotes there. For the first time in 53 years. Here's a thought, NASA. How about you take your big rocket ship and stuff it full of all those billionaires, okay, like Elon and Zuckerberg and those dudes, and then send them off to a one-way trip to the moon and let them start their own civilization there. They can just roll around in their billions of dollars on the moon. Does that work for you, NASA? I think it's a hell of an idea.

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First, VIP passes to check out Reaper's Realm, the haunted forest ride. It's back this weekend. We've got passes to give away with Timo. And we're also giving away tickets to check out Alice Cooper, the godfather of shock rock, hitting Caesars Windsor in November for an all-ages show. 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
1: With an update from WindsorNewsToday.ca, I'm Scott Kitching. Provincial police say an e-bike rider is facing charges after speeding and fleeing from police. Officers were patrolling in Tecumseh on Saturday morning when they spotted the e-bike doing more than the 40 kilometer per hour speed limit. They tried to stop the rider, but he took off. They eventually caught up to him and charged him with speeding in a community safety zone, failing to stop for police, and driving a motor vehicle without plates. The OPP is using this incident to remind e-bike users that if their bike goes more than the maximum speed of 32 kilometers per hour, it's considered a motor vehicle and it has to have license plates and be insured. Police in LaSalle, meanwhile, are reporting some good news when it comes to impaired driving. Officers held ride checks in several locations last night. They spoke with 330 drivers, and not one of them was impaired. However, police did issue some citations, including for using a cell phone while driving and driving with a suspended license. And the United Way of Windsor-Essex kicked off its latest campaign by unveiling a mural in downtown Windsor. The organization is looking to raise over $5 million to support its programs. CEO Lorraine Goddard says their programming is very strategic.
2: Giving kids opportunities to reach their full potential, right? And that's investing in all of our futures, because our kids are our future, right? And so it's an investment in their future, but it's an investment in all of our futures.
1: All dollars raised in Windsor-Essex go towards local programming. The Blue Jays game with Baltimore has been postponed tonight. They'll do a doubleheader tomorrow. The Tigers take on Washington. Cloudy tonight with a slight chance of showers and a low near 12. For more on these and other stories, go to WindsorNewsToday.ca.
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It is Dave Lochbaum. Music from Ozzy coming up for you this half hour. I'll play a classic from The Clash, too. Well, this past Friday, Beck released his 15th studio record. A new Beck album is out right now called Ride Lonesome. Heading back to Mellow Gold, it's Loser. It's Cool FM.

So is 2026 the year of renaming stuff for no apparent reason? Well, it kind of feels that way. Some folks in the States think it's time to rename AI. They want to call it superior intelligence. Let's just get to the point and call it Skynet, right? I mean, Sarah Connor tried to warn us about this in Terminator 2. We obviously didn't listen. Skynet. Just go with that. The Clash are on Cool FM.

Well, some cool news. If you are a fan of Ozzy, the final Black Sabbath concert that happened last year is coming to movie theaters. October 28th, worldwide, theaters will be showing Ozzy and Black Sabbath Back to the Beginning. That live concert from last summer in England also features performances from Metallica, Guns N' Roses, and obviously Ozzy. Well, these guys are releasing a new record next month. It's the guys in Nickelback. It's Cool FM.

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There he is, Bryan Adams. He's got a new record coming out in November, which he calls a love letter to Canada. There's even a song about Terry Fox on the upcoming Bryan Adams record. Well, these guys have announced plans to hit the road once again after the massively successful tour in 25. The Gallagher Brothers on the road once again next year for some live concerts. Oasis, Cool FM.

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